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1: Wanna hear a part of my story? 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
2: Dum dum dum, I'm no bunny, I'm no slubby boy, I never beg for no money, fun, funny, you're wrong.

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That's when I knew that your heart was scarring. Friends to lovers need a part to star in. Like, wait, babe, let me